27 departing to the south, left turn out.

EMS, Russell EMS, you're in need of Trace on to W14663 Pine Road in Parrish for a 77-year-old male who passed out, possible bowel obstruction.

Assistant Sheriff paging Russell EMS. Russell EMS, you're needed for mutual aid at W14663 Pine Road in Parrish for a 77-year-old male who passed out, possible bowel obstruction, time of page 717.

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The 1032 came back negative 1029s. And driving status out of Wisconsin is showing canceled Class D. Canceled as of 8/12/25.

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Prior from 2022, it'll be too far out. Symbol.

0: 4:30. You can put it about the 127 northbound I-39.
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0: 10-4.
1: One nautical miles. No weather turnouts, no patient wait at this time. Thank you.
0: Z Zebra, D David, L Lincoln, 733, ZDL. Should come back to a Honda Odyssey, I believe.

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0: same last and the answer. First of Aaron, A. Adam, A. Adam, R. Robert, O. Ocean, and Nora, middle of J. John, initial. Male white, 7/29/1982. Network?
1: That's

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1: 10-4, he will be my driver.
0: 10-4.

0: 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I will be 10-8. They just switched positions so that the valid passenger removed the vehicle.
1: Ten four. Did Lincoln County arrive on scene, or should I call and cancel them?
0: Arrived and we've both since cleared now.

0: Hey, I'm Stu, Air One Pilot. Air One Pilot, be advised. Lifelink 3 will be landing at Howie's in approximately 10 minutes.
1: Okay, we'll try to
0: get out of here. Yeah, I'm happy, thank you.
2: So 10:50.
3: 4:13.
2: Highway 10 eastbound at the 233 mile marker. Reported as a rollover.
3: Ten four.

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0: Copy, 11-11-6 at Woodruff, 1549.
1: Convoy.
0: Pleasure, convoy.
1: Flies back in the car at Rice Lake, and I'm looking for debrief on the last two calls.
0: Copy, 5-11-6 back at Rice Lake, no debrief from off either. I do need patient info from the crew on this last one when you have time. Thank you, Tippy.
1: Message received.
2: If you can put it as a PI, it'll be minor PI. Driver's been checked out and signed off on. I'll be right in the crash.

0: Miller expired as of 11:30 to 2025. Take Michael Markgraff out of Antigo. 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
1: Last name Markgraff. Ray Adam Robert King George Robert Adam Frank first name Michael Mary Ida Charles Henry Edward correction Mary Ida Charles Henry Adam Edward Lincoln middle initial J John these were 6/23/97 6/23/97.

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0: Can you give me the CFS number, please?
1: Yeah, for CFS 346-1937. Repeating, 346-1937.
0: Yeah, thanks.

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0: 511, go ahead.
1: Luminous departing Woodruff, heading down to Weston. Force holds on board, Charles Kiel.

It'll be either on 2nd Ave or 3rd Ave going towards Superior Street in a white Ford pickup driving recklessly through stop signs for about 45 miles per hour. My call is not willing to leave the statement. I do have a 28 Edwards 4312 back on the 2015 Ford F-150 white in color to Nicholas Johnson at the Vanderbilt.

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temperature about an upwind. Runway 25 now, 2,600 feet now, traffic.

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0: paramedic 8, Three Lakes First Responders. You have a call at 7878 Wheeler Island Road in Three Lakes for a male who fell. Needs a lift. Repeating, Oneida, medic 8, Three Lakes First Responders. You're being requested 7878 Wheeler Island Road in Three Lakes for an elderly male who fell. He is on blood thinners. They are requesting he be checked out. 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

City of Anaco EMS. You have a call at 1014 First Ave, apartment number 1717. Again, 1014 First Ave, apartment 17, for an elderly female who fell and can't get up. She's requesting a female if you have any due to not being fully clothed. Again, 1014 First Ave, apartment number 17, ML 2232.

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1: Can you start heading towards 64? I have a report of a possible 1055 driving a white or gray Chevy car on 64 eastbound heading into town. They were by Oak Ridge Ave about 2 minutes ago.

Attention crew of Medevac Air 1, you are being requested for an interfacility flight from Sparrows Tomahawk to potentially Sparrows Wausau. Once again, Tomahawk to potentially Sparrows Wausau. Patient weight, 368 pounds, 368. There have been no weather or safety turndowns. Time now, 22:53. Central.

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1: This is basically a copy weather decline. 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

same last name of Holinsky, Henry Ocean, Henry, Edward, Nora, Sam, Edward, Edward, first name April, common spelling. Hey, Adam, for a middle initial, female, 47, up to 87, 04, 07, 87.

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Patient is on oxygen. 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

911, you're needed from Phelps 91 over at the Thunder Bay Lane Resort, 5689 Thunder Bay Lane, Unit 13, for a 78-year-old male, not breathing, CPR in progress. Sheriff's Office for Page Make of River 91. You're being requested by Phelps 91 over at the Thunder Bay Lane Resort. 5689 Thunder Bay Lane, Unit 13, for a 78-year-old male that's not breathing. CPR in progress on pages 2335.

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Page Ann River EMS 2338.

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of his left campaign. Repeating, when I put dispatch to Med 5, you're being requested to care of you, health and rehab. 9969 Old Highway 70 Road. 72-year-old female who has fallen earlier. Complaint of left hip pain. The severity 612 is 0162.

Orange Ida Nora, Sam King Ida. First of Tina, that's Tom Edward Adam, Nora Adam, middle of Rose Common. Date of birth is 1103 of 01, 1103 2001. I got her back. She has 10 questions.

1242, that comes back on a, I believe, 2018 Audi Grand Color to Tania Peters out of Florida. Let's be current, negative once.

you believe it's pronounced. I got him back. He's 10 to class B valid. It'll be same last of the RO, Lincoln Union, Charles Edward, first of Brenton, Boy Robert, Edward Nora, Tom Ocean Nora, Bill of Kessel, King Edward Sam Ocean, white male, date of birth 0919 of 1989.

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The BRZ 612-449.

FedEx to call at 916 Woodland Drive for a 76-year-old male cancer patient feeling very weak and disoriented. Repeating, Oneida Rylander Medics, please respond 916 Woodland Drive for a 76-year-old male cancer patient feeling very weak and disoriented. Requesting no lights or sirens at this time. 5-6-1-2-4-5-1.

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County Sheriff's Office with a page for Eagle River 91. You have a call at Milestone. It's going to be a lift assist in room 207. Biloxi County Sheriff's Office with a page for Eagle River 91. You have a call at 2332 North Railroad Street. It's going to be at Milestone for a lift assist in room 207. Does not appear to be any injuries. Time of page 5:15.

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1: Denver, I got one started for you.
0: Copy, thanks. 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
1: Flambeau Fire, you're needed near 2124 County Highway D. We have lines and a tree across the road. Sounds like power to part rest online. Silas with a page for Lex Flambeau Fire. You're needed at 2124 County Highway D. Sounds like there's a tree and lines across the road. The company is unseen.

0: fire, lack flammable fire. You're needed at 2124 County Highway D for lines and a tree across the road. Silas with a repage for lack flammable fire. You're needed at 2124 County Highway D for lines and a tree across the road. Please acknowledge page.
1: We have three passengers on board. 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

what it is, that's to Medicaid, Three Lakes First Responders, that you're being requested at 673 Highway 32 for a female subject who fell needing a lift assist. Repeat it, dispatch to Medicaid, Three Lakes First Responders. You're being requested at 673 Highway 32 for an 83-year-old female who fell needing a lift assist. WD 612-0650.

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1: 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I'm coming with that brush truck, so.

that need another truck out for the lines down across 2124 County Highway B. Pilot for the repage for Lex Flambeau Fire. Additional members in a truck are you needed for lines down and a tree across 2124 County Highway D. We have one member on scene.

Let's call the first responder. Endora 546 2nd Avenue, Sheldon, District 4 resident there, having some breathing difficulties, called in by a medical alarm company.

Second Avenue. And Nora, 546 Second Avenue. No, just for male subbing, that was the reason difficulty.

By the way, that's going to be a while.

storm warning for southern Lincoln County in northern central Wisconsin until 8:15 a.m. At 7:18 a.m., severe thunderstorms were located along a line from near Wood Wildlife Area to near Marshfield, or along a line from 27 miles northwest of Wausau to 23 miles northwest of Wisconsin Rapids, moving east at 45 miles an hour. Hazards: 60-mile-an-hour wind gusts and quarter-size hail. Source: radar indicated. Impact: hail damage to vehicles is expected. Expect wind damage to roofs, sidings, and trees. This severe thunderstorm will be near Wausau around 7:20 a.m., Rib Mountain and Merrill around 7:25 a.m., Council Grounds, State Park, and Weston around 7:30 a.m., Mosinee and Birch Trails Girl Scout Camp around 7:35 a.m., Dutch Corners around 7:45 a.m., Benvent around 8:05 a.m. Precautionary Preparedness Actions.

Hamburg Fire, 7H for Hamburg Fire. Please respond to County Road L. Lincoln and Schoolhouse Lane. Just at East of this intersection, we have reported branches on power lines with active flames. The power is out in the area as well. Again, Hamburg Fire, Precision 724.

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Sir Fermat Spencer, the address is 105 South Pacific for General Farm Supply. Maybe it's showing as 107 or 109, but it'll be right there near the 105. Crosses of East Clark or East Maple. One of the employees was driving when a lightning strike came through. Apparently he is now able to get out of his truck. He's breathing conscious. Not complaining of any pain.

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0: Excellent.

dispatch to Medic 1, Pelican, Pine Lake First Responders, Pine Lake Fire Department, Pelican, for automatic aid. You're being requested at 5059 Highway 17 for a propane water heater on fire. There are flames visible. Repeating, I did dispatch to Medic 1, Pelican, Pine Lake First Responders, Pine Lake Fire Department, Pelican Fire Department, for automatic aid. You're being requested at 5059 Highway 17 for a propane water heater on fire. There are flames visible. Everybody is out of the house. WD 612 to WXC 614 0755.

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dispatched to Medic 1, Pelican Pine Lake First Responders, Pine Lake Fire Department, Pelican Fire for automatic aid. You're being requested at 5059 Highway 17. For a propane water heater on fire, there are flames visible. Repeating another dispatch to Medic 1, Pelican Pine Lake First Responders, Pine Lake Fire Department, Pelican Fire Department for automatic aid. You're being requested at 5059 Highway 17. For a propane water heater on fire, there are flames visible. WD612 to Big C 614 0757.

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1: For finally,
0: 10-4.
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0: 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They were getting everybody out of the house. He could only advise that he has a propane water heater in his home, and there were flames coming from it by the propane water heater.
1: I was going to advise you to let him know to turn off the propane tank.
0: So far, I don't have him on the phone any longer.

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3: Also, we're notifying WPS.

0: Hotel 17.
1: 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We'll be some sense crutches.
0: I'm sorry.
2: I see the pending on Kona Harding LPCO that, if you want to sign me to it.
3: I'm showing from the eaves and in the garage currently.

City of Anago EMS. You have a call at 301 East 5th Ave. Again, 301 East 5th Ave for a 53-year-old female complaining of shortness of breath. She also stated her blood pressure was 160 over 108. Again, it's going to be 301 East 5th Ave, timeout 807.

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0: Denver.

7-8100 Blackberry Road, town of Frankfurt, crosses the Butternut Road and State Highway 97. Call number 85 Fire for a shed fire. Paging Edgar, McMillan, Spencer, Stratford, and Frankfurt first responders, second page 813.

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You guys can downgrade to non-emergent, or if you downgrade non-emergent, when you get on scene, go just past the scene and stage on Royalwood so you can stay off the highway.

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1: 10-4, I should be there in probably 5-10 minutes. Ian, 64.

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1: Okay,

0: for State Road 17 at Bridge Drive. Pretty tree down that's actively on fire on the power lines that are also actively arcing. Lincoln Sheriff's Russell Fire. Russell Fire, this is your third page for State Road 17 and Bridge Drive in the town of Russell. Currently have a tree down on a fire, tree down on a power line that is on fire and actively arcing. I'm on page 828.
1: No.

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1: We have an engine en route for Russell.
2: Denver, tree is smoking. I can see it's still slightly on fire, and it's still, the full weight of the trees are still on the lines.

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They'll be heading north through the woods around 16.

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1: Stratford Ambulance. Need for the structure fire, 118-100 Blackberry Road. 11-8100 Blackberry Road, town of Frankfurt, crosses of Butternut, and 97 for the set site. Need Stratford Ambulance.

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1: Known. If you haven't already, can you contact WPS? And just be advised, because of it, most of the village is without power right now.

85-2-2. Pillbox level, clear structure fire at 118-100 Blackberry Road, Town of Frankfurt. 118-100 Blackberry Road, Town of Frankfurt, crosses a Butternut Road and State Highway 97. Clear structure fire. Fire due to respond, central fire from engine. Sensor for a rescue. Central fire. Company for a tender, Marathon for a tender, Spencer for a tender, Athens for a tender, Spencer for an ambulance, and Central for command. Special equipment, Salvation Army, utilities, and Central Fire for a change of quarters for an ambulance. What's your name and season, 130 to all locals. Stratford Fire is pulling box 85-2-2 to the box level. Central for an engine, Central for a truck, Spencer for a rescue, Central for a tender, Mosny for a tender, Marathon for a tender, Spencer for a tender, Athens for a tender, Spencer for an ambulance, Central Fire for command, Salvation Army, utilities, and Central Fire for change of quarter of ambulance. First page 853.

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1: The following departments are due to respond. Central fire for an engine, central fire for a truck, Spencer for a rescue, central fire for a tender, Mosin E for a tender, Marathon for a tender, Spencer for a tender, Athens for a tender, Spencer for an ambulance, central fire for command, Salvation Army, and central fire for a change of quarters for ambulance. Davis Division 130 Local Stratford request inbox 85-2-2 to the box level for a structure fire at 118-100 Blackberry Road, Mount Franklin.
2: Female on foot, reportedly involved in a hit and run crash in Outagamie involving a potentially stolen vehicle. I'm floating that direction. Outagamie and Wolf Akron Road as well.
3: 10-4.

0: of someone in Council Grounds saying they are trapped with trees all around them. They're not reporting any injuries. At this time, we don't know the location in Council Grounds or the name of the person.
1: Scene 4, sir.
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1: 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They'll take care of it. We're going to be available returning.
2: In the water. She is unconscious, not breathing at this time. She is at the boat landing. Repeating, United dispatch to Medic 5, Medic 4 to standby, Medic 5. You're being requested as a late calm boat landing for a female subject who fell in the water. She is out of the water now, unconscious, not breathing. CPR is in progress, 7601 Town Bay Road. 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

FedEx Caravan inbound on the approach RNAV 09er. I am 10 miles out for a full-stop Rhinelander.

given age for the patient?

Over accident, I-39 near the mile marker 180. We had 2 calls from passerbys, no calls from anyone involved. Report of a black SUV rollover. Lenny Wilson, 2nd page 908.

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0: I'll be out with Molson APD on a single vehicle 1050. It'll be northbound I-39 at mile marker 180.
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3: Requesting you report. Oh, night at the Lake Tom fire. You're being requested to report to the Lake Tomahawk boat landing for a female. CPR in progress. 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

device. They didn't know what it's called. They said it is flashing a green light when sleeping, but the male is feeling fine at this time. But again, that is for his heart. Alerting sensor, second stage, 9:15.

So that's 818 Hertz Road for a lightning strike to hit a building. There's smoke from the fuse panel. That is dispatched being a Monaco fire. You requested in Monaco. At 818 Hertz Road for a lightning strike, there's smoke from the fuse panel. That brings you 612 at 935.

47. My caller states that there is a company truck working outside. I believe it's an electrical company. They stated to call 911. I'm sure if it's a medical emergency or what. He is going to be checking on it and then calling back.

call at WAH95-047, Hilgers 8. It's going to be for a late 50, early 60-year-old male that blacked out for about 30 seconds. He came to. He is really pale at the time. Again, WAH95-047, Hilgers 8, timeout 937.

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It's going to be an upstairs smoke alarm. I did leave a voicemail for the key holder. 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I did leave a voicemail for the key holder. It's an upstairs smoke alarm. Timeout 940.

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Page and Russell Fire Department. You are needed at State Road 17 and Dudley Road for a previous tree that you dealt with earlier. The tree is in the ditch, but it is still smoking. Time of Page is 10:13.

We are currently on Highway 2, just about ready to go over the bridge. If you got any questions, comments, or concerns for us, no allergies, any pain medications.

County Road B-Boy, again, 8243 County Road B-Boy. My RP, Dave Hafner, would like to speak to someone about removing and disposing of some dynamite on a property that they were tearing down buildings off of. About a mile from this address, his best contact phone number is his cell phone in the notes.

97 stress roller will be coming from the west on 7th, going southbound on Superior and eastbound on Forest around 11:50, 11:20 again. They're going to be coming from the west on 7th, going southbound on Superior and eastbound on Forest.

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0: 10-4.

respond fire from 80. Please respond to HA's Lodge 35131 M28. 35131 M28 for lift assist only. 80 is clear at 1146.

There's a little smoke on and off, but there is no immediate danger to anybody or the public.

dispatch to Medigate through the express responders. You are being requested in the area of Safar Road and Colonel Himes Road for a carver's tree. Unknown if there are any injuries. Pre-United dispatch to Medigate through the express responders. You are being requested in the area of Safar Road and Colonel Himes Road. A vehicle swerved and hit a tree. Unknown if injured. Debris 612-1050.

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We have a confirmed leg injury, airbag deployment.

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0: attendant to DaVita, 1306 Lincoln Street. 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Requesting no lights and sirens. On dispatch, Peter Brown Medics, requested to DaVita dialysis, 1306 Lincoln Street. A 62-year-old female, they're unable to stop the bleeding. Requesting no lights and sirens. 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

1900, about 9 miles to the south and south of the open flight field, and runway 9 Nautilus. Traffic lands 369 Papa. 16, touch and go, Merrill traffic.

regional jet CRJ 6000 descending 3,518 miles north of the field, we're inbound for the ILS runway 1 9000.

Attention Medevac Air 1 pilot and flight crew. We are being requested for an interfacility from Howard Young to the Air Trying Wassa. Again, that is Woodruff, Howard Young to the Air Trying Wassa. Patient's weight is 133 pounds. There are no weather or safety turn-ons at this time. Timeout is 11:16.

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subject with COPD and his lips are turning blue. Senator Special Meeting, Run of the Medics, Air Quest 2 Country Terrace, 1450 West Phillips Street. 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

1. Cross streets are going to be Motion Street and Century Street. It's going to be for a 67-year-old male that slid out of his wheelchair. He's not injured at all, not bleeding at all. He weighs about 320 to 340 pounds. Again, 201 Robin Street. He is going to be out in the parking lot. Time out 1132.

on your ramp in about 15 minutes. And looking for fuel and hangar space for 4 or 5 hours.

1-5-2-2-1-1-1-1-1-1-1-1-1-1-1-1-1-1-1-1-1-1-1-1-1-1-1-1-1-1-1-1-1-1-1-1-1-1-1-1-1-1-1-1-1-1-1-1-1-1-1-1-1-1-1-1-1-1-1-1-1-1-1-1-1-1-1-1-1-1-1-1-1-1-1-1-1-1-1-1-1-1-1-1-1-1-1-1-1-1-1-1-1-1-1-1-1-1-1-1-1-1-1-1-1-1-1-1-1-1-1-1-1-1-1-1-1-1-1-1-1-1-1-1-1-1-1-1-1-1-1-1-1-1-1-1-1-1-1-1-1-1-1-1-1-1-1-1-1-1-1-1-1-1-1-1-1-1-1-1-1-1-1-1-1-1-1-1-1-1-1-1-1-1-1-1-1-1-1-1-1-1-1-1-1-1-1-1-1-

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Apartment A&M. For a 13-year-old male, severe headache. 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For a 13-year-old male with a severe headache. The reason 612 at 1158.

Ryanair 8579 is 9 miles to the north of the field, inbound for the visual runway 15, full stop, Rhinelander.

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You are being requested by ASD for help with a lift assist. 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Timeout 1205.

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It's currently 12 and a half miles to the west of the field. Planning on doing a straight in for runway 4.

is for Lactoflammo 91. You're needed at 2529 Tomahawk Circle. 2529 Tomahawk Circle for a 30-year-old male with severe abdominal pain, nonstop vomiting, and possible withdrawals. Silas with the page for Lactoflammo 91. You're needed at 2529 Tomahawk Circle for a 30-year-old male with nonstop vomiting, abdominal pain, possible withdrawals. Time page 1237.

That's the read page for Lactoflammo 91. You're needed at 2529 Tomahawk Circle for a male subject with vomiting, abdominal pain, possible withdrawals. For Lactoflammo 91, you're going to be at 2529 Tomahawk Circle for a male subject, vomiting, abdominal pain, possible withdrawals. 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

Medic 4 for standby. You're being requested by Vilas County in Lac des Flambeaux, 2529 Tomahawk Circle, 30-year-old male with withdrawals and vomiting. IMX 5, Medic 4 for standby. You're being requested by Vilas County in Lac des Flambeaux, 2529 Tomahawk Circle, 30-year-old male withdrawals and vomiting. WRZ 612 at 1247.

repeating, Tomahawk EMS. Tomahawk EMS, we're needed to respond to the park and ride off Cattail Lane, County Road S, Sam. For a 15-year-old female in a blue cross truck, I believe she's having a heart attack. Tomahawk EMS, we're needed to respond to park and ride Cattail Lane, County Road S, Sam, in the town of Bradley. For a 52-year-old female who has history of heart problems, I believe she may be having a heart attack. She is in a light blue Subaru cross truck at the park and ride. I'm on stage 1258.

4-year-old. 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
1: 5 copies. 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
1: Okay. Page error 1 lifted with 3 on board. Showing 20 minutes back to base. 60 gallons of fuel on board. H3 2000.

Chris, happy that. Yeah, there's three poles, just over 160 gallons. 2200, 8 gallons, 8 gallons, 8 gallons, 8 gallons, 8 gallons, 8 gallons, 8 gallons, 8 gallons, 8 gallons, 8 gallons, 8 gallons, 8 gallons, 8 gallons, 8 gallons, 8 gallons, 8 gallons, 8 gallons, 8 gallons, 8 gallons, 8 gallons, 8 gallons, 8 gallons, 8 gallons, 8 gallons, 8 gallons, 8 gallons, 8 gallons, 8 gallons, 8 gallons, 8 gallons, 8 gallons, 8 gallons, 8 gallons, 8 gallons, 8 gallons, 8 gallons, 8 gallons, 8 gallons, 8 gallons, 8 gallons, 8 gallons, 8 gallons, 8 gallons, 8 gallons, 8 gallons, 8 gallons, 8 gallons, 8 gallons, 8 gallons, 8 gallons, 8 gallons, 8 gallons, 8 gallons, 8 gallons, 8

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1: Air 1, that's a good copy. 4541, 8941, 44 gallons with a 5-minute ETA. Timeout 1317.

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You're being requested by Oneida County in Newbold, 6065 State Highway 70 for an elderly female with abdominal pain. Silas County Sheriff's Office with the page for St. Germain 91 and Rescue. You're being requested by Oneida County in Newbold, 6065 State Highway 70 for an elderly female with abdominal pain. Seventh page is 1332.

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standby. You're being requested at 6065 State Highway 70 in Newbold for an elderly female with abdominal pain. Only Medic 5, Medic 4 for standby. You're being requested at 6065 State Highway 70 in the township of Newbold for an elderly female with abdominal pain. WRZ 612 at 1343. Thank you.

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1: Is this a Vilas call?
0: Affirmative, it is. St. Germain did not have a crew available. They do have first responders en route, however. It's going to be a Oneida call, but it's going to be St. Germain's ambulance typically responding. It's in Newbold, 6065 Highway 70.
1: 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Thank you.

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Crash site to Springbrook Road and County Road B-Victor. We'll be in assistance with law enforcement. T-10 21 for more info. NW 8636 County Road B-Boy, timeout 1406.

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0: concern. It also rang to our 911 center. They said they did have a 911 hang-up previously from a different number at McDonald's in their county that they did let roll over to us, wondering if it's the same person.
1: Yeah, that could be. I did notice a couple calls ago there was a crash detected and there was a Bixby or something road address in Langlade or Whitefish or somewhere.

you requested for your facility request, LifeLink requesting from Varga to Green Bay, trying Varga to Green Bay. It was a turn down by LifeLink for Raylander, and Guardian is on hold with their area. LifeLink was due to the thunderstorm. 10 out 14, 18.

Adrian Young. 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One of the sons of that.

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0: 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Can you see if you can get a photo from Michigan and just put it on my call, please?
1: Of course.

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and then we entered it in the same format as you see. So he just used the both screens. So the captain on his side, he created that long one. I entered Goodog or Burke or whatever, and we just used the same format at the top. Stand by you.

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Vilas County Sheriff's Office with a page for Lactiv Flammable Fire. Lactiv Flammable Fire, you have a call 13023 Donner Point Lane for a tree on fire from a lightning strike. Timeout 1601.

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0: 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Additional members are needed for a call at 13023 Schooner Point Lane for a lightning strike to a tree that's on fire. And for the repage for Lex Lambeau Fire, you're needed at 13023 Schooner Point Lane for a lightning strike to a tree. Tree is on fire.

and fire and first responders. You're requested on Highway 8, just west of Riverbend Road, and for a vehicle that was on fire. It's no longer on fire, but it was still smoking. Letter dispatch being to Medic 1, Pelican, fire and first responders. You're requested on Highway 8, just west of Riverbend Road, for a vehicle that was on fire, was smoking, no longer flaming. No one's injured. Appears to be 612 at 1613.

Lacta Flambeau 91. You're needed at Peter Christensen Healthcare for a 20-year-old with severe abdominal pain. 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You're needed at Peter Christensen Healthcare for a 20-year-old with severe abdominal pain. 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

0: 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We are currently under a severe thunderstorm warning until 5 p.m. Repeating, Langley County is currently under a severe thunderstorm warning until 5 p.m. Please stay tuned to your local television and radio stations for further emergency weather updates.
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0: Pilots of the repage for Lex 091. Another EMT is needed for a call at the clinic for a 20-year-old with severe abdominal pain. Repeat for Lexus Lambo 91. Another EMT is needed for a call at Peter Christensen Healthcare for a 20-year-old with severe abdominal pain.

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They said nothing is showing, and they'll be in the westbound lane.

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Avenue Union 3703, Avenue Union 3703.

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1: Pilot for the Page First Saint Germain Rescue 91. You're needed at 7050 Old Highway 70, Camp Interlochen. We have an 18-year-old female that fell, possible broken ankle. Rescue 91, you need at 7050 Old Highway 70 at Camp Interlochen. 18-year-old female who fell, possible broken ankle, they will meet you at the gate.

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0: 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This is a repage for the call at Camp Interlochen, 7050 Old Highway 70. It's an 18-year-old female that fell and broke her ankle. Madison County Sheriff's Office with a repage for St. Germain 91, St. Germain Rescue. This is a repage for the call at Camp Interlochen, 7050 Old Highway 70. 18-year-old female that fell and possibly broke her ankle. Time to repage 1709.
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page for St. Germain Fire. You're needed at 2747 Westview Trail. We have a report of a tree across the road. Took down power lines, pole to pole.

west of the Page Forest, St. Germain Fire. You're needed at 2747 Westview Trail. We have a report of a tree across the road took down some car lines.

Central Fire Department. You have a call near the intersection of Hunting River Road and County Road K-King. Again, Hunting River Road and County Road K-King. It's going to be about 3/4 mile south of that intersection. There's going to be a tree on the wire. It is smoking. It's on the east side again. It's going to be 3/4 miles south of Hunting River Road and County Road K-King on Hunting River Road, 10 out 1737.

Clarence Medevac from Station 80. If you're available, Sonic Old South is requesting that you head to 11554 US 45, 11554 US 45 for a 76-year-old female who's conscious of breathing. She's got pain. They're going to be leaving Ironwood. Stand by for your second page. It's clear at 8043.

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Pole number is 3410 13

0: the tree. Elko Fire Department is going to be clear of the scene, but WPS will have to remove the tree.
1: 10-4, thank you.

requested in Plum Lake at 8919 County Highway and Nora. 8919 County Highway and Nora. 54-year-old female, extreme difficulty breathing. This will be just west of Sainer. Time off 1758.

4 1 7 9 3 4 7 9 3 in the road of Athens. Press the 0 to 8 and 9 3. Can I be for a 3 down on a power line? Marking and open, but no active.

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1: Alerting main fire. You're needed at 785 North 48th Avenue, 785 North 48th Avenue, between Artesian Way and West Wassa Avenue. It's going to be across the street and just north of that address. There's a power line that's sparking. It's not touching anything. It's just the power line and the transformer is smoking as well. Alerting main. First page, 1829.

25 North 48th Avenue, cross east of Artesian Way and West Wassa Avenue. RP states across the street and just north of there, there's a power line that's sparking and flaming. The transformer is also smoking. Alerting Maine, use second page, 1831.

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2: 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Cross Street to North 7th Street.